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1: Here's your Wild Horse Resort and Casino weather update. Tonight you'll see mostly cloudy skies with temperatures settling near 60 degrees. Tomorrow and looking into the rest of the week, the skies are looking to keep clear to mostly clear through the week, with temperature highs starting around the low 90s, then dipping slightly Tuesday and Wednesday, seeing the upper 80s, and reaching over 90 degrees again by Thursday, while temperature lows keep near 60 degrees through the week. 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
1: Here's your Wild Horse Resort and Casino weather update. Tonight you'll see mostly cloudy skies with temperatures settling near 60 degrees. Tomorrow and looking into the rest of the week, the skies are looking to keep clear to mostly clear through the week, with temperature highs starting around the low 90s, then dipping slightly Tuesday and Wednesday, seeing the upper 80s, and reaching over 90 degrees again by Thursday, while temperature lows keep near 60 degrees through the week. 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
1: Here's your Wild Horse Resort and Casino weather update. Tonight you'll see mostly cloudy skies with temperatures settling near 60 degrees. Tomorrow and looking into the rest of the week, the skies are looking to keep clear to mostly clear through the week, with temperature high starting around the low 90s, then dipping slightly Tuesday and Wednesday, seeing the upper 80s, and reaching over 90 degrees again by Thursday, while temperature lows keep near 60 degrees through the week. 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
1: Here's your Wild Horse Resort and Casino weather update. Tonight you'll see mostly cloudy skies with temperatures settling near 60 degrees. Tomorrow and looking into the rest of the week, the skies are looking to keep clear to mostly clear through the week, with temperature high starting around the low 90s, then dipping slightly Tuesday and Wednesday, seeing the upper 80s, and reaching over 90 degrees again by Thursday, while temperature lows keep near 60 degrees through the week. 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

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Karma's on your scent like a bounty hunter. 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
1: Here's your Wild Horse Resort and Casino weather update. Tonight you'll see mostly cloudy skies with temperatures settling near 60 degrees. Tomorrow and looking into the rest of the week, the skies are looking to keep clear to mostly clear through the week, with temperature highs starting around the low 90s, then dipping slightly Tuesday and Wednesday, seeing the upper 80s, and reaching over 90 degrees again by Thursday, while temperature lows keep near 60 degrees through the week. 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
1: Here's your Wild Horse Resort and Casino weather update. Tonight you'll see mostly cloudy skies with temperatures settling near 60 degrees. Tomorrow and looking into the rest of the week, the skies are looking to keep clear to mostly clear through the week, with temperature high starting around the low 90s, then dipping slightly Tuesday and Wednesday, seeing the upper 80s, and reaching over 90 degrees again by Thursday, while temperature lows keep near 60 degrees through the week. 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
1: I'm Griffin Beach, and here's your Monday morning news from ElkhornMediaGroup.com. Oregon State Representative Greg Smith has reached a settlement with the state's Government Ethics Commission over alleged violations that he improperly gave himself a raise and overused vacation while he was executive director of the Columbia Development Authority. The settlement states Smith will pay a $12,000 fine without having to admit any intentional violations. Also this past Friday, Smith was replaced as vice co-chairman of the Joint Ways and Means Committee of the Oregon Legislature. The Walla Walla City Council's passed a resolution that declares a local state of emergency in response to the Paradise Fire in the Mill Creek watershed. Walla Walla City Manager Elizabeth Chamberlain.
2: What that allows us to do is access federal funding if needed down the line and just be part of the overall emergency response and really even recovery.
1: Walla Walla County's Board of Commissioners meet this morning. They also have a similar item on their agenda. The Farm City Pro Rodeo wrapped up over the weekend alongside the Umatilla County Fair, and the rodeo had its largest ever purse this year, which attracted some of the nation's top rodeo athletes. Current world all-around number one Stetson Wright also took home all-around honors in Hermiston, winning the bull riding. He also competed in saddle bronc. Haynes's Mike McGinn had the fastest time in the first round of steer wrestling before he ended up tied fourth in the average. That was just ahead of Baker City's Jesse Brown, who currently sits second in the world standings. And finally, the City of College Place will perform fire hydrant flushing today. Residents may notice temporary water discoloration, but city officials say the water will still be safe to drink. They say residents can run cold water for 10 minutes to clear out their lines. You can read more about these stories and get more of today's top headlines by following My Columbia Basin on Facebook.
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1: Here's your Wild Horse Resort and Casino weather. Going to be mostly clear this morning. Winds are calm. We've got temperatures into the 60s. We'll get up to the 70s later on this morning. Expect these mostly sunny skies for the rest of today with calm winds as well. We'll have a high this afternoon in Pendleton of 90, Walla Walla 92, and Hermiston 93. 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
2: 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The Pendleton Dirt Dabblers are meeting this afternoon at 1 at Peace Lutheran Church in Pendleton. 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
1: I'm Griffin Beach, and here's the latest news at this hour from ElkhornMediaGroup.com. One person was killed on Saturday night in a semi-truck fuel tanker crash on State Route 124 near Waitsburg. Washington State Patrol said the semi rolled after striking a power pole due to excessive speed, which ignited the fire. The driver, a 50-year-old Richland man, died at the scene. The crash closed the highway, which reopened on Sunday morning. More progress has been made on the Hagen fire over the weekend. As of last report, it's now 14% contained. It was helped by the weather over the weekend as the fire's east side got 7/10 of an inch of rain on Saturday, with the north and west sides getting precipitation as well. The Paradise fire up near Walla Walla also received moisture to help moderate its activity. Air quality alerts have finally been lifted for much of our area after they were in effect over the last week due to the wildfire smoke. Air quality monitors this morning are showing moderate levels, but starting tomorrow, a fire weather watch does go into effect for Pendleton, Hermiston, all the way west to the Dalles. National Weather Service says starting tomorrow, gusty winds are going to add into the dry conditions to create critical fire weather conditions. Pendleton police are asking for the public's help in locating two teenage girls who went missing last week. 13-year-old Jasmine Payne was last seen leaving her residence early on Thursday morning wearing a pink tank top and dark pants. It's believed she may be with 17-year-old Lakeisha Page, who's also reported as a runaway. Anyone with information is asked to call the Umatilla County Sheriff's Office Non-Emergency Dispatch Center. You can read more about these stories and get more of today's top headlines by following My Columbia Basin on Facebook. 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
1: Here's your Wild Horse Resort and Casino weather. Going to be mostly clear this morning. Winds are calm. We've got temperatures into the 60s. We'll get up to the 70s later on this morning. Expect these mostly sunny skies for the rest of today with calm winds as well. We'll have a high this afternoon in Pendleton of 90, Walla Walla 92, and Hermiston 93. 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
2: 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It's open mic night at the Emerald of Siam in Richland starting at 7. The Wild Horse Ladies Golf Classic is coming up this weekend at Wild Horse Casino. 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
1: I'm Griffin Beach, and here's your Monday morning news from ElkhornMediaGroup.com. Oregon State Representative Greg Smith has reached a settlement with the state's Government Ethics Commission over alleged violations that he improperly gave himself a raise and overused vacation while he was executive director of the Columbia Development Authority. The settlement states Smith will pay a $12,000 fine without having to admit any intentional violations. Also this past Friday, Smith was replaced as vice co-chairman of the Joint Ways and Means Committee of the Oregon Legislature. The Walla Walla City Council's passed a resolution that declares a local state of emergency in response to the Paradise Fire in the Mill Creek watershed. Walla Walla City Manager Elizabeth Chamberlain.
2: What that allows us to do is access federal funding if needed down the line and just be part of the overall emergency response and really even recovery.
1: Walla Walla County's Board of Commissioners meet this morning. They also have a similar item on their agenda. The Farm City Pro Rodeo wrapped up over the weekend alongside the Umatilla County Fair, and the rodeo had its largest ever purse this year, which attracted some of the nation's top rodeo athletes. Current world all-around number one Stetson Wright also took home all-around honors in Hermiston, winning the bull riding. He also competed in saddle bronc. Haynes' Mike McGinn had the fastest time in the first round of steer wrestling before he ended up tied fourth in the average. That was just ahead of Baker City's Jesse Brown, who currently sits second in the world standings. And finally, the City of College Place will perform fire hydrant flushing today. Residents may notice temporary water discoloration, but city officials say the water will still be safe to drink. They say residents can run cold water for 10 minutes to clear out their lines. You can read more about these stories and get more of today's top headlines by following My Columbia Basin on Facebook.
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1: Here's your Wild Horse Resort and Casino weather. Going to be mostly clear this morning. Winds are calm. We've got temperatures into the 60s. We'll get up to the 70s later on this morning. Expect these mostly sunny skies for the rest of today with calm winds as well. We'll have a high this afternoon in Pendleton of 90, Walla Walla 92, and Hermiston 93. 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
2: 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The Pendleton Dirt Dabblers are meeting this afternoon at 1 at Peace Lutheran Church in Pendleton. Janelle Lacey will present on her travels to the rainforest. The Boardman Farmers Market's tonight from 5 to 8 at Marina Park. And if you love to golf, then get signed up for the Heroes for Heroes Charity Golf Tournament. 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

0: Entertainment.com. One person was killed on Saturday night in a semi-truck fuel tanker crash on State Route 124 near Waitsburg. Washington State Patrol said the semi rolled after striking a power pole due to excessive speed, which ignited the fire. The driver, a 50-year-old Richland man, died at the scene. The crash closed the highway, which reopened on Sunday morning. More progress has been made on the Hagen fire over the weekend. As of last report, it's now 14% contained. It was helped by the weather over the weekend as the fire's east side got 7/10 of an inch of rain on Saturday, with the north and west sides getting precipitation as well. The Paradise fire up near Walla Walla also received moisture to help moderate its activity. Air quality alerts have finally been lifted for much of our area after they were in effect over the last week due to the wildfire smoke. Air quality monitors this morning are showing moderate levels, but starting tomorrow, a fire weather watch does go into effect for Pendleton, Hermiston, all the way west to the Dalles. National Weather Service says starting tomorrow, gusty winds are going to add into the dry conditions to create critical fire weather conditions. Pendleton police are asking for the public's help in locating two teenage girls who went missing last week. 13-year-old Jasmine Payne was last seen leaving her residence early on Thursday morning wearing a pink tank top and dark pants. It's believed she may be with 17-year-old Lakeisha Page, who's also reported as a runaway. Anyone with information is asked to call the Umatilla County Sheriff's Office Non-Emergency Dispatch Center. You can read more about these stories and get more of today's top headlines by following My Columbia Basin on Facebook. 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
2: Here's your Wild Horse Resort and Casino weather update. There's a fire watch that's in effect from tomorrow afternoon through Tuesday night for high winds. Otherwise, it'll be partly sunny. Today's temperatures throughout the area: Pendleton will see a high of 90, 93 in Hermiston, 92 for Walla Walla and Milton Freewater. Tonight, areas of patchy smoke, otherwise partly cloudy with overnight temperatures in the mid to upper 50s, and sunny and windy tomorrow with highs near 90. For weather anytime, go to ElkhornMediaGroup.com. 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
1: I'm Griffin Beach, and here's your Monday morning news from ElkhornMediaGroup.com. Oregon State Representative Greg Smith has reached a settlement with the state's Government Ethics Commission over alleged violations that he improperly gave himself a raise and overused vacation while he was executive director of the Columbia Development Authority. The settlement states Smith will pay a $12,000 fine without having to admit any intentional violations. Also this past Friday, Smith was replaced as vice co-chairman of the Joint Ways and Means Committee of the Oregon Legislature. The Walla Walla City Council's passed a resolution that declares a local state of emergency in response to the Paradise Fire in the Mill Creek watershed. Walla Walla City Manager Elizabeth Chamberlain.
2: What that allows us to do is access federal funding if needed down the line and just be part of the overall emergency response and really even recovery.
1: Walla Walla County's Board of Commissioners meet this morning. They also have a similar item on their agenda. The Farm City Pro Rodeo wrapped up over the weekend alongside the Umatilla County Fair, and the rodeo had its largest ever purse this year, which attracted some of the nation's top rodeo athletes. Current world all-around number one Stetson Wright also took home all-around honors in Hermiston, winning the bull riding. He also competed in saddle bronc. Haynes' Mike McGinn had the fastest time in the first round of steer wrestling before he ended up tied fourth in the average. That was just ahead of Baker City's Jesse Brown, who currently sits second in the world standings. And finally, the City of College Place will perform fire hydrant flushing today. Residents may notice temporary water discoloration, but city officials say the water will still be safe to drink. They say residents can run cold water for 10 minutes to clear out their lines. You can read more about these stories and get more of today's top headlines by following My Columbia Basin on Facebook.
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4: Here's your Wild Horse Resort and Casino weather update. There's a fire watch that's in effect from tomorrow afternoon through Tuesday night for high winds. Otherwise, it'll be partly sunny. Today's temperatures throughout the area, Pendleton will see a high of 90, 93 in Hermiston, 92 for Walla Walla and Milton Freewater. Tonight, areas of patchy smoke, otherwise partly cloudy with overnight temperatures in the mid to upper 50s, and sunny and windy tomorrow with highs near 90. For weather anytime, go to ElkhornMediaGroup.com.
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1: 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The Pendleton Dirt Dabblers are meeting this afternoon at 1 at Peace Lutheran Church in Pendleton. Janelle Lacey will present on her travels to the rainforest. The Boardman Farmers Markets tonight from 5 to 8 at Marina Park. And if you love to golf, then get signed up for the Heroes for Heroes Charity Golf Tournament. 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If you'd like to sponsor our community calendar, reach out to events at elkhornmediagroup.com.
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7: This product has intoxicating effects and may have forming. 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Do not operate vehicles or machinery while under the influence. 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
1: Here's your Wild Horse Resort and Casino weather update. There's a fire watch that's in effect from tomorrow afternoon through Tuesday night for high winds. Otherwise, it'll be partly sunny. Today's temperatures throughout the area, Pendleton will see a high of 90, 93 in Hermiston, 92 for Walla Walla and Milton Freewater. Tonight, areas of patchy smoke, otherwise partly cloudy with overnight temperatures in the mid to upper 50s, and sunny and windy tomorrow with highs near 90. For weather anytime, go to elkhornmediagroup.com. 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
2: Hello, this is Garrett Christensen in the Elkhorn Media Group newsroom with a breaking traffic alert. I-84 is fully closed, both east and westbound between Baker City and Ontario. This is due to a crash near Milepost 356, roughly 3 miles northwest of Ontario. The highway is specifically closed between Milepost 302 and 374. The closure is expected to last into the afternoon. Again, I-84 is closed both directions between Baker City and Ontario due to a crash. We will continue to provide updates as the status of the highway changes.
3: And here's today's community calendar. It's open mic night at the Emerald of Siam in Richland starting at 7. The Wild Horse Ladies Golf Classic is coming up this weekend at Wild Horse Casino. 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And also this Saturday, it's the Ultimate Summer Bash. It's Hermiston Melon Fest. Again, that's taking place this Saturday. If you've got an event coming up this week, we can help you get the word out. 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
1: Hello, this is Garrett Christensen in the Elkhorn Media Group newsroom with a breaking traffic alert. I-84 is fully closed both east and westbound between Baker City and Ontario. This is due to a crash near milepost 356, roughly 3 miles northwest of Ontario. The highway is specifically closed between milepost 302 and 374. The closure is expected to last into the afternoon. Again, I-84 is closed both directions between Baker City and Ontario due to a crash. We will continue to provide updates as the status of the highway changes.
2: I'm Dan Tessman. 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Mostly sunny this afternoon along with calm wind. Expect a high near 90 in the Roundup City. It will be 92 in Walla Walla and 93 in Hermiston. Tonight, partly cloudy and there will be patchy smoke before 11 p.m. Along with light and variable wind, expect a low around 57. And tomorrow, sunny and breezy. Winds could gust as high as 22 miles per hour. Expect a high near 92. 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
2: Hello, this is Garrett Christensen in the Elkhorn Media Group newsroom with a breaking traffic alert. I-84 is fully closed both east and westbound between Baker City and Ontario. This is due to a crash near milepost 356, roughly 3 miles northwest of Ontario. The highway is specifically closed between milepost 302 and 374. The closure is expected to last into the afternoon. Again, I-84 is closed both directions between Baker City and Ontario due to a crash. We will continue to provide updates as the status of the highway changes.
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3: Hello, this is Garrett Christensen in the Elkhorn Media Group newsroom with a breaking traffic alert. I-84 is fully closed both east and westbound between Baker City and Ontario. This is due to a crash near Milepost 356, roughly 3 miles northwest of Ontario. The highway is specifically closed between Milepost 302 and 374. The closure is expected to last into the afternoon. Again, I-84 is closed both directions between Baker City and Ontario due to a crash. We will continue to provide updates as the status of the highway changes.

0: This is Garrett Christensen in the Elkhorn Media Group newsroom with a breaking traffic alert. I-84 is fully closed both east and westbound between Baker City and Ontario. This is due to a crash near milepost 356, roughly 3 miles northwest of Ontario. The highway is specifically closed between milepost 302 and 374. The closure is expected to last into the afternoon. Again, I-84 is closed both directions between Baker City and Ontario due to a crash. We will continue to provide updates as the status of the highway changes.
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4: 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The Pendleton Dirt Dabblers are meeting this afternoon at 1 at Peace Lutheran Church in Pendleton. Janelle Lacey will present on her travels to the rainforest. The Boardman Farmers Market's tonight from 5 to 8 at Marina Park. And if you love to golf, then get signed up for the Heroes for Heroes Charity Golf Tournament. 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
1: Hello, this is Garrett Christensen in the Elkhorn Media Group Newsroom with a breaking traffic alert. I-84 is fully closed both east and westbound between Baker City and Ontario. This is due to a crash near milepost 356, roughly 3 miles northwest of Ontario. The highway is specifically closed between milepost 302 and 374. The closure is expected to last into the afternoon. Again, I-84 is closed both directions between Baker City and Ontario due to a crash. We will continue to provide updates as the status of the highway changes.
2: I'm Dan Tessman. Here's your Wild Horse Resort and Casino weather update. Mostly sunny this afternoon along with calm wind. Expect a high near 90 in the Roundup City. It will be 92 in Walla Walla and 93 in Hermiston. Tonight, partly cloudy and there will be patchy smoke before 11 p.m. along with light and variable wind. Expect a low around 57. And tomorrow, sunny and breezy. Winds could gust as high as 22 miles per hour. Expect a high near 92. Download the Elkhorn mobile app at elkhornmediagroup.com.
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2: Hello, this is Garrett Christensen in the Elkhorn Media Group newsroom with a breaking traffic alert. I-84 is fully closed both east and westbound between Baker City and Ontario. This is due to a crash near milepost 356, roughly 3 miles northwest of Ontario. The highway is specifically closed between milepost 302 and 374. The closure is expected to last into the afternoon. Again, I-84 is closed both directions between Baker City and Ontario due to a crash. We will continue to provide updates as the status of the highway changes.
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1: Hello, this is Garrett Christensen in the Elkhorn Media Group newsroom with a breaking traffic alert. I-84 is fully closed both east and westbound between Baker City and Ontario. This is due to a crash near milepost 356, roughly 3 miles northwest of Ontario. The highway is specifically closed between milepost 302 and 374. The closure is expected to last into the afternoon. Again, I-84 is closed both directions between Baker City and Ontario due to a crash. We will continue to provide updates as the status of the highway changes.

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2: 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You just got to send the info to events@elkhornmediagroup.com.
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1: Hello, this is Garrett Christensen in the Elkhorn Media Group newsroom with a breaking traffic alert. I-84 is fully closed both east and westbound between Baker City and Ontario. This is due to a crash near milepost 356, roughly 3 miles northwest of Ontario. The highway is specifically closed between milepost 302 and 374. The closure is expected to last into the afternoon. Again, I-84 is closed both directions between Baker City and Ontario due to a crash. We will continue to provide updates as the status of the highway changes.
2: I'm Dan Tessman, and here's what's happening from ElkhornMediaGroup.com. Walla Walla County Board of Commissioners unanimously approved a disaster declaration this morning as wildland fires continue to threaten the region. The resolution supports local emergency actions and aligns efforts across surrounding counties and state lines. Emergency Management Director Chris Lee says crews face challenging terrain with the Paradise Fire in the Mill Creek watershed.
3: That terrain is billy goat country. Most of it can only be managed by people boots on the ground. You don't get to cover as much ground by a pick and a shovel as opposed to a dozer.
2: Officials also warn that watershed damage could lead to future flooding risk when winter weather arrives. A fatal single-vehicle accident closed State Route 124 near Waitsburg overnight on Saturday. The Washington State Patrol says a fuel tanker traveling eastbound rolled, hit a power pole, and sparked a brush fire after spilling fuel across the roadway. Troopers identified the deceased driver as 50-year-old Christopher P. McClure of Richland. WSP stated speed too fast for conditions as the cause of the crash. Hermiston drivers are asked to look for a different route this week as West Orchard Avenue will be closed at its intersection with Southwest 11th Street. 11th Street will remain open at the intersection, but flaggers will be present to direct traffic. They encourage drivers to use an alternate route. The work is part of a larger water main replacement project that will also include the replacement of lines along Southwest 9th Street. The Pendleton School District will be considering 3 cooperative sports agreements with smaller schools at its meeting at 6 tonight. If approved, Ixtiawe Community School will be a part of the Bucks football and baseball teams as well as practice with the track and field team. Griswold High and Helix would also join the baseball team. The meeting is in district headquarters on Northwest 10th Street. For more, follow My Columbia Basin on Facebook.
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2: I'm Dan Tessman. Here's your Wild Horse Resort and Casino weather update. Mostly sunny this afternoon along with calm wind. Expect a high near 90 in the Roundup City. It will be 92 in Walla Walla and 93 in Hermiston. Tonight, partly cloudy and there will be patchy smoke before 11 p.m. along with light and variable wind. Expect a low around 57. And tomorrow, sunny and breezy. Winds could gust as high as 22 miles per hour. Expect a high near 92. 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

0: this is Garrett Christensen in the Elkhorn Media Group newsroom with a breaking traffic alert. I-84 is fully closed both east and westbound between Baker City and Ontario. This is due to a crash near milepost 356, roughly 3 miles northwest of Ontario. The highway is specifically closed between milepost 302 and 374. The closure is expected to last into the afternoon. Again, I-84 is closed both directions between Baker City and Ontario due to a crash. We will continue to provide updates as the status of the highway changes.
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1: Hello, this is Garrett Christensen in the Elkhorn Media Group newsroom with a breaking traffic alert. I-84 is fully closed both east and westbound between Baker City and Ontario. This is due to a crash near milepost 356, roughly 3 miles northwest of Ontario. The highway is specifically closed between milepost 302 and 374. The closure is expected to last into the afternoon. Again, I-84 is closed both directions between Baker City and Ontario due to a crash. We will continue to provide updates as the status of the highway changes.
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0: this is Garrett Christensen in the Elkhorn Media Group newsroom with a breaking traffic alert. I-84 is fully closed both east and westbound between Baker City and Ontario. This is due to a crash near milepost 356, roughly 3 miles northwest of Ontario. The highway is specifically closed between milepost 302 and 374. The closure is expected to last into the afternoon. Again, I-84 is closed both directions between Baker City and Ontario due to a crash. We will continue to provide updates as the status of the highway changes.
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1: Hello, this is Garrett Christensen in the Elkhorn Media Group newsroom with a breaking traffic alert. I-84 is fully closed both east and westbound between Baker City and Ontario. This is due to a crash near milepost 356, roughly 3 miles northwest of Ontario. The highway is specifically closed between milepost 302 and 374. The closure is expected to last into the afternoon. Again, I-84 is closed both directions between Baker City and Ontario due to a crash. We will continue to provide updates as the status of the highway changes.

0: this is Garrett Christensen in the Elkhorn Media Group newsroom with a breaking traffic alert. I-84 is fully closed both east and westbound between Baker City and Ontario. This is due to a crash near milepost 356, roughly 3 miles northwest of Ontario. The highway is specifically closed between milepost 302 and 374. The closure is expected to last into the afternoon. Again, I-84 is closed both directions between Baker City and Ontario due to a crash. We will continue to provide updates as the status of the highway changes.
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2: Hello, this is Garrett Christensen in the Elkhorn Media Group newsroom with a breaking traffic alert. I-84 is fully closed both east and westbound between Baker City and Ontario. This is due to a crash near milepost 356, roughly 3 miles northwest of Ontario. The highway is specifically closed between milepost 302 and 374. The closure is expected to last into the afternoon. Again, I-84 is closed both directions between Baker City and Ontario due to a crash. We will continue to provide updates as the status of the highway changes.
3: Here's today's community calendar. The Pendleton Dirt Dabblers are meeting this afternoon at 1 at Peace Lutheran Church in Pendleton. Janelle Lacey will present on her travels to the rainforest. The Boardman Farmers Market's tonight from 5 to 8 at Marina Park. And if you love to golf, then get signed up for the Heroes for Heroes Charity Golf Tournament. It's this Friday at the Big River Golf Course in Umatilla. If you'd like to sponsor our community calendar, reach out to events at elkhornmediagroup.com.
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1: I'm Dan Tessman, and here's what's happening from ElkhornMediaGroup.com. The Hagen Fire has reached 56,869 acres at 14% containment, while the Paradise Fire covers 5,333 acres at 0% containment. Smoke temporarily reduced fire activity, but drying fuels and upcoming warm, windy weather are expected to increase intensity. Firefighters continue line construction, retardant drops on the Hagen Fire, burnout operations, and evaluating evacuations to restore normalcy for impacted communities. Walla Walla City Council has voted unanimously to declare a state of emergency over the Paradise Fire near the Mill Creek watershed. While supporting the motion, Councilmember Monty Willis raised concerns regarding the declaration's sweeping scope and commandeering powers.
2: This is an incredibly expensive

0: expansive document. Basically, the power to do virtually anything without any limitation with regard to expense. It's broad enough, it's a little troubling to me.
1: City Attorney Tim Donaldson clarified the legal powers are standard defensive tools bounded by existing appropriations, after which Willis voted in favor while urging council vigilance. The Pendleton City Council meets tomorrow evening at 7. One of the items on the agenda is a discussion about the council's 100-day moratorium on new marijuana business licenses, which expires Thursday. According to the agenda, the council may either let it expire or make it permanent. City Manager Rob Corbett tells Elkhorn Media Group that the city could also opt to simply extend the moratorium for a set period of time. A planned water shutoff in the city of Heppner has been delayed again. The shutoff on Gilmer Street between Cannon and Hager Streets will now take place Tuesday. Officials said the rescheduling was due to unforeseen challenges in accessing valves. For more, follow My Columbia Basin on Facebook.
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3: Here's your Wild Horse Resort and Casino weather update. Tonight you'll see patchy smoke with partly cloudy skies while winds keep calm and temperatures settle into the low 60s. Tomorrow you'll see sunny skies with winds picking up to sea averages around 6 to 11 miles an hour with gusts as high as 22 miles an hour while temperatures reach highs in the low 90s. There's a red flag warning in effect through tomorrow. Avoid activities that could spark a flame, as fires are likely to catch and spread quickly in these conditions. 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

Taylor Swift. But I knew it, I knew you. I knew it, I knew you. 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
1: And here's today's community calendar. It's open mic night at the Emerald of Siam in Richland starting at 7. The Wild Horse Ladies Golf Classic is coming up this weekend at Wild Horse Casino. 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

0: 107 KWVN, Pendleton, Walla Walla. 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
1: I'm Dan Tessman, and here's what's happening from ElkhornMediaGroup.com. Walla Walla County Board of Commissioners unanimously approved a disaster declaration this morning as wildland fires continue to threaten the region. The resolution supports local emergency actions and aligns efforts across surrounding counties and state lines. Emergency Management Director Chris Lee says crews face challenging terrain with the Paradise Fire in the Mill Creek watershed.
2: That terrain is billy goat country. Most of it can only be managed by people boots on the ground. You don't get to cover as much ground by a pick and a shovel as opposed to a dozer.
1: Officials also warn that watershed damage could lead to future flooding risk when winter weather arrives. A fatal single-vehicle accident closed State Route 124 near Waitsburg overnight on Saturday. The Washington State Patrol says a fuel tanker traveling eastbound rolled, hit a power pole, and sparked a brush fire after spilling fuel across the roadway. Troopers identified the deceased driver as 50-year-old Christopher P. McClure of Richland. WSP stated speed too fast for conditions as the cause of the crash. Hermiston drivers are asked to look for a different route this week as West Orchard Avenue will be closed at its intersection with Southwest 11th Street. 11th Street will remain open at the intersection, but flaggers will be present to direct traffic. They encourage drivers to use an alternate route. The work is part of a larger water main replacement project that will also include the replacement of lines along Southwest 9th Street. The Pendleton School District will be considering 3 cooperative sports agreements with smaller schools at its meeting at 6 tonight. If approved, Ixtiawe Community School will be a part of the Bucks football and baseball teams as well as practice with the track and field team. Griswold High and Helix would also join the baseball team. The meeting is in district headquarters on Northwest 10th Street. For more, follow My Columbia Basin on Facebook.
3: Hello, this is Michelle Jensen, Superintendent of Pendleton School District. 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We're proud to be part of Pendleton. We are Pendleton School District, and together we're committed to every student every day.
4: 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Tonight you'll see patchy smoke with partly cloudy skies while winds keep calm and temperatures settle into the low 60s. Tomorrow you'll see sunny skies with winds picking up to sea averages around 6 to 11 miles an hour with gusts as high as 22 miles an hour while temperatures reach highs in the low 90s. There's a red flag warning in effect through tomorrow. Avoid activities that could spark a flame as fires are likely to catch and spread quickly in these conditions. 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
2: 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The Pendleton Dirt Dabblers are meeting this afternoon at 1 at Peace Lutheran Church in Pendleton. 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
1: I'm Dan Tessman, and here's what's happening from ElkhornMediaGroup.com. The Hagen Fire has reached 56,869 acres at 14% containment, while the Paradise Fire covers 5,333 acres at 0% containment. Smoke temporarily reduced fire activity, but drying fuels and upcoming warm, windy weather are expected to increase intensity. Firefighters continue line construction, retardant drops on the Hagen Fire, burnout operations, and evaluating evacuations to restore normalcy for impacted communities. Walla Walla City Council has voted unanimously to declare a state of emergency over the Paradise Fire near the Mill Creek watershed. While supporting the motion, Councilmember Monty Willis raised concerns regarding the declaration's sweeping scope and commandeering powers.
2: This is an incredibly expansive document. Basically, the power to do virtually anything without any limitation with regard to expense. It's broad enough, it's a little troubling to me.
1: City Attorney Tim Donaldson clarified the legal powers are standard defensive tools bounded by existing appropriations, after which Willis voted in favor while urging council vigilance. The Pendleton City Council meets tomorrow evening at 7. One of the items on the agenda is a discussion about the council's 100-day moratorium on new marijuana business licenses, which expires Thursday. According to the agenda, the council may either let it expire or make it permanent. City Manager Rob Corbett tells Elkhorn Media Group that the city could also opt to simply extend the moratorium for a set period of time. A planned water shutoff in the city of Heppner has been delayed again. The shutoff on Gilmer Street between Cannon and Hager Streets will now take place Tuesday. Officials said the rescheduling was due to unforeseen challenges in accessing valves. For more, follow My Columbia Basin on Facebook.
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4: Here's your Wild Horse Resort and Casino weather update. Tonight you'll see patchy smoke with partly cloudy skies while winds keep calm and temperatures settle into the low 60s. Tomorrow you'll see sunny skies with winds picking up to sea averages around 6 to 11 miles an hour with gusts as high as 22 miles an hour while temperatures reach highs in the low 90s. There's a red flag warning in effect through tomorrow. Avoid activities that could spark a flame as fires are likely to catch and spread quickly in these conditions. Download the Elkhorn mobile app at elkhornmediagroup.com.
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